0: Wait, did you hear that?
1: Oh, this is sure stirring up some ghosts for me. She said there's one thing you gotta learn is not to be afraid of it. I said, no, I like it. I like it, it's good. She said you like it now, but you'll learn to love it later.

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1: Het beste van de jaren 80, 90
0: en nu.
2: Hello. Hi, it's me. What's up, baby? I'm sorry, listen, I'm gonna be late tonight, so don't stay up and wait for me, okay?
3: Where are you?

You might know of the original sin. You might know how to play with fire.